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See the world brighter, sharper, and clearer without glasses. Boston Vision's premium lens cataract surgery restores sight and brings your vision into focus. That's why David Ortiz and Jim Rice chose Boston Vision. Because your best vision is Boston Vision.

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2: Officially getting hot. As Boston readies for a heat wave, we'll help you understand the forecast so you know how hot it will be and for how long. Here on 90.9 WBUR, when weather makes news, we've got you covered. Thanks for listening this morning.

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Thanks for listening today. Listen, temperatures today in the upper 80s, but tomorrow we will be looking at an extreme heat situation that could last for several days. Temperatures in the 90s with feels like temperatures at or above 100 degrees. Stay with 90.9 WBUR. We'll keep you informed. We're coming up on 8 o'clock.

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1: 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We have the day's top stories next. And then, as oil prices spiked during the Iran war, people around the world stepped up their transitions to electric vehicles and renewable energy sources. Some market watchers are wondering aloud whether this year could mark the peak of oil demand before a decline. That's in 15 minutes. Fuel your mind with 90.9 WBUR. It's 9:29.